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Groovebox Radio Show. Feel the music. Catch the vibe. This is Groovebox.

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1: Da, și puțin old school, 1991, Marky Mark and the Funky Bunch.

oogie, oogie, oogie, jiggle, wiggle, and dance like the roof on fire. We go drink drinks and take shots until we fall out like the roof on fire. Now, baby, get my booty naked, take off all your clothes and light the roof on fire. Tell him, baby, baby, baby, baby, baby, baby, baby, baby, baby, baby, I'm on fire. 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